0: Verehrte Anwesende, eure Kindheit, liebe junge Freunde, geht nun zu Ende.
1: Berlin today is a city divided, with the eastern sector under the cruel domination of communism and West Berlin part of the free world. Located only a stone's throw from the fashionable Kurfürstendamm, the Broadway of Berlin, we encounter the Fair Lady Film Bar, where a Bunda Vita, the bosom bountiful, is about to begin her act of primitive passion. Capacity crowds flock to see a Bunda Vita, fantastically developed, exercise her magnificent pectoral pulchritude as she wantonly entertains the sporting crowds of Berlin with fierce

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2: Hello guys, my name is Simone. Welcome to Jack's Cocktail School. We are in Waterloo, London, and today I'm going to show you how to make some beautiful cocktails. We are going to make a screwdriver. 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
1: What's he building in there? What the hell is he building in there? He has subscriptions to those magazines. He never waves when he goes by. And he's hiding something from the rest of us. He's all to himself. I think I know why. He took down the tire swing from the pepper tree. He has no children of his own, you see. He has no dog. He has no friends. And his lawn is dying. What about all those packages he sends? What's he building in there? With that hook light on the stairs. What's he building in there? I'll tell you one thing, he's not building a playhouse for the children. What's he building in there? And what's that sound from underneath the door? He's pounding nails into a hardwood floor. And I swear to God, I heard someone moaning low. And I keep seeing the blue light of a TV show. He has a router and a table saw. And you won't believe what Mr. Stitches saw. There's poison underneath the sink, of course. But there's also enough formaldehyde to choke a horse. What's he building in there? What the hell is he building in there? I heard he has an ex-wife in some place called Mayor's Income, Tennessee. And he used to have a consulting business in Indonesia. But what's he building in there? He has no friends, but he gets a lot of mail. I'll bet he spent a little time in jail. I heard he was up on the roof last night signaling with a flashlight. And what's that tune he's always whistling? What's he building in there?

0: All right, Asaf, welcome.
1: Hi, it's nice to be here, really is.
0: I'm already impressive because you knew accidente immediately.
1: Mm-hmm. Yeah, I think it's pronounced accidente. Accidente. But I'm just like, you know.
0: And you're already patronizing me and looking no. down on me because that's the sort of person you are.
1: Okay. Cut.
0: The cat. No, no. The cat's on the back.
1: Yeah.
0: This is exposure.
1: Right? Yeah. But yeah, I don't know this record or this band too much. I happen to know someone talking about them mm-hmm. a while ago, and I think they pronounce it like this. That's all.
0: Yeah. No, I'm sure they do. Yeah.
1: Good song.
0: Well, good band, and I think they've played in Berlin as well. I'm mm-hmm. sure, I'm hoping that they will come back at Kastanienkeller, which is a place that also you are familiar with.
1: Yeah. Mm-hmm. Mm-hmm. Yeah, I was playing there not quite long ago. I think you were at that show.
0: I was.
1: Right?
0: Yeah. I was in the room for, it was a bizarre night anyway.
1: It was a bit of a oxygen emergency mm-hmm. related. Yeah, it always is at this place for people who don't go there often, I would say.
0: Mm. I love it. I really do. Yeah. It was just that night. I couldn't stick around. It was Skeleton Glove playing, I believe.
1: Yeah.
0: Mm-hmm. I'm beginning to wave the spotlight over to you. I would like to know how you went about your selection for today.
1: Honestly, I think I was thinking about this selection and how I'm going to put it together for like, you know, maybe the last week or something.
0: Mm-hmm.
1: But I have this kind of tendency to to push things to the last moment, and I just did it like half an hour before I left home.
0: Mm-hmm.
1: And just like throwing things in the bag, and I just thought I'm just gonna throw in things that I could at least maybe say something about and why did I bring them with me, you know.
0: Yeah.
1: And there is not really like a certain spot on or something, but I did thought like, and let's go back to where it all started.
0: Yeah. You know? Where did it all begin?
1: So, I don't know. I think the next track, at least, I'm going to play is just like something that I was like finding out about in my teens, you know, like
0: mm-hmm.
1: a little bit pre-punk rock times, you know. There was like a bit jazzy along maybe pop, you know, even like famous stuff like, you know, rock and roll, like stuff which are very classic, I would say, like even Ray Charles and stuff. And I have here like the record of Les Paul and Mary Ford, which mm-hmm. is like, you know, I had. Where's that guitar type when mm-hmm. I was playing it? So I just did the research and I was really fascinated about the story of him. And
0: okay.
1: that's what I have here with me. And I can play it for
0: please.
1: You. Yeah?
0: Go.

0: So, my dear listeners, this was Les Paul with a Beatles chaser with a little unknown song called I Am the Walrus.
1: I am the walnut.
0: Walnut, yeah.
1: Yeah. I love word games. Yes. I'm a sucker for word games. Yeah. And Oz gets the credit for it.
0: Yeah. Oz gets all the credit for everything. Yeah. He's the kingpin of all things. Yeah, but I distract again. Sorry. Focus back to you. Are we still musically in your pre-teens now?
1: So, wow, traveling in time. Yeah. There we go. We found ourselves after that pre-teen time and entering that punk phase.
0: Ooh. So when did the punk hit? How old were you? Do you remember?
1: I think 16 or something, 17. Okay. I mean, I'm not going to play something which I heard from that time. Mm-hmm. I'm going to play a song by a band called The Eat. Mm-hmm. And it's a band from Miami, Florida.
0: Okay.
1: And Alternative Tentacles. I think a label by Jello Biafra, if I'm not mistaken.
0: Yeah. He was featured here before, yeah.
1: Yeah, mm-hmm. He was here. What? He was here. He was in this very place.
0: Correct.
1: Was he?
0: No.
1: So they put out the compilation, which I'm thankful of having. Otherwise, it would be collecting like expensive 7-inches.
0: Mm-hmm.
1: And before that, I just must say, I really liked that album of the Beatles, The Magical Mystery Tour. I think I remember very, very good that for my bar mitzvah as a 13. So that is kind of 13-year-old thing. I had a kind of a voucher for Tower Records, you know, where you could get CDs. And I was very excited about which CDs of the Beatles I'm going to get, you know. Yeah, so yeah. This is one of them. And to me, it's like kind of the most punk album of them. Yeah. Like more rock and roll album, and yeah. So now we're gonna listen to The Heat with Catholic Love.

0: Boom.
1: Yeah, because yeah, maybe
0: the heat is on, baby. The heat is on. That's extra challenge for the show today because punk songs tend to be short. So my dear guest Asaf is working his hardest, schwitzing from every pore to get the next song queued up. Are you?

0: Ready.
1: That's very not very much not a DJ skill for me to show right there. But it is hard to mix funk. Yes, there it is. Okay, here we go.
0: Here we go. Hit.

0: And that was Two for the Price of One, Lost Kids with Call of Freaks and Rodin.
1: Yeah, the good band Lost Kids from Denmark. I think they are from Aarhus. Mm-hmm. And that's a place where also I've been in 2011 with my old band Uzbeks.
0: Mm-hmm.
1: from Israel, which also covered the second song, but we changed the title to Satanic Bible. So
0: of course you would.
1: Yeah, so that's the story to Lost Kids.
0: And the next one queued up, you said you had a story with that one as well?
1: Not so much of a story, but I really like D.I. It's like a band. I think everyone knows Adolf. I think it's Rick Agnew or something like that. Good with names, but and that's just a very good record, which I even kind of prefer on that very classic adolescence.
0: Yeah, but I just to correct you here, because I think they're pronounced adolescence.
1: Adolescence. Ah, right. I think if you are Spanish, right? Yeah, you're right.
0: Okay, that was my one callback. Ouch. Is out of my system. No more.
1: Yeah, yeah. Okay,
0: play the music.
1: Here we go.

0: Everything we do is mit Absicht. Absicht. Ja.
1: Mit Absicht for the English listeners. On purpose.
0: On purpose, ja.
1: Ja.
0: Pervert nurse on purpose. Purposely plain pervert nurse.
1: Pervert, ja. Yeah. Pervert purpose nurse. Ja. Ja. Yeah. Pervert nurse by D.I. Ja. Yeah.
0: Jeez.
1: Ja. Yeah. And now we're gonna listen to Scared of Chaka, and I forgot the name of the track, but maybe we can check it out.
0: We'll figure it out
1: later. Yeah.

0: scared of Chaka, why are you weird?
1: Yeah.
0: And I want to put that same question to you.
1: No idea. Am I?
0: No, we're not going to discuss that.
1: Who isn't?
0: Who isn't, exactly.
1: Yeah.
0: What I do want to discuss, but we can play the next song first, is...
1: the one which I didn't cue yet, you mean?
0: Yeah. Do you still want to cue?
1: Yeah.
0: Okay, go ahead. I'll let you do your
1: this
0: job.
1: It's a bit confusing with the two headphones.
0: This is for your...
1: Who thought of that?
0: For your information, my dear listeners, we're operating here with two different headphones, and also Ozzy was involving my guest Asaf in conversation while he was trying to select the next record. So you're going to get a wrist slap for that. No distracting the guests. We're going to focus on the songs now, and then we're going to circle back to Why Are You Weird?
1: Yes, and now we have it.
0: And who is it?
1: Huh?

0: So we were listening to
1: Jay Retard.
0: And the title was I'm Sitting Here Waiting for Someone, was it?
1: Waiting for Something. I'm sitting here waiting for something to happen.
0: Right. And no one here is.
1: Yeah.
0: We already know what's going
1: on. Happening here.
0: Yeah. So
1: maybe I believe too much. So
0: you're going to introduce us to a German band that you got into in 2010, like, you said.
1: We are now at 2010.
0: Yeah.
1: And I was introduced to this band called Dinderg, which I... Wow. Can you say such word? Never mind. Mm. You know, but, you know, like you know, flew my eyelids away, you know. Mm-hmm. This is Dinderg with Warfare.

0: Dean Dirk. Gesundheit. And yes, so we're queuing. This is quite challenging, to be honest. And I knew it was going to be, but I am also very excited to have us have here playing lots and lots of punk music, which I feel has only been precedented by my dear sound technician Oz before.
1: Yeah.
0: Yeah. Orgasm Marathon.
1: Genau. Orgasm Addict.
0: Addict.
1: Marathon. But that's nice.
0: This is what it became for me.
1: Very nice. Orgasm Marathon. 42 kilometers.
0: Yeah, that was Ozzy's childhood.
2: That's good. You should also join us for the speaking part more.
1: Mm-hmm. Okay.
2: But you are busy with the faders.
1: Yeah,
2: and also
1: thinking. I'm yeah. very busy with thinking.
0: You are not off the hook, Asaf. Like, stop it. But yeah, you can tell us what this next vinyl is.
2: Yes. So the next band is called Los Caiques, mm-hmm. but it has they like to represent themselves on an international way. They presented Los Caiques,
0: mm-hmm.
2: and if you know enough, it's actually kind of a bad word for Jews, like mm-hmm. kikes.
0: Okay.
2: And mm-hmm. and in Israel, they just call themselves Ayudonim, which is the same kind of bad word for a Jew, you know. And we always say, like, okay, that's us, so we are allowed to make this joke, you know.
0: Mm-hmm.
2: But that's just Los Caiques. Everyone just, like, can say it. That's the name they chose to themselves. It's quite a legendary band that I had, like, the liberty of putting out there. Very cult album from 2002,
0: mm-hmm.
2: Which was recorded back then by Charlie Megira, which many of you know because he was living here till his last day. Mm-hmm. And so I had the liberty of putting it out on a vinyl together with the band and the original label Shaking Records recently on vinyl. And we have here Los Caiques. It sounds like this.

0: for Darabar for Ed Turner and the Danilov Center, Oksana.
1: Yeah. It was a yeah. Yeah, so that band was actually going back from 2010. You know, that's even a bit earlier from my friend Uwe, who also plays in Hassan and in Balagan and some other bands. We've been friends for many years. This record is very long time awaited record on a vinyl. It's also kind of a Tel Avivian cult band, you could say, like bass, drums, vocals, very minimalistic, which had like three albums, and this is like a compilation of the best of all these three, which was out through an Israeli label. I forgot the label's name. Maybe it's Cholit Records. I think it has to do with it's a record shop called Cholit, and they are doing a lot there. Also involved like in the very indie scene, you know, so whatever is happening there on a more subcultural music.
0: And do they have distribution in Europe as well?
1: No. I've been doing like, you know, you can find, you know, Twinto sells music that he likes and he loves. So you can also find
0: an amazing this, pitch, you know? Yes.
1: Yeah. I sell music I love. Yeah. And of course you can find this stuff like also at my shop, but like they don't have big distribution, I'm afraid. No.
0: Okay.
1: And I've been wishing to see also this band here. I think, you know, people will react good to them.
0: Yes.
1: People know also Uri's face, you know, at least, and they adore his drumming.
0: Because Uri was living in Berlin.
1: He still does, yeah.
0: He still does.
1: Yeah,
0: okay.
1: And, or kind of on the line, as we say. You know, when you are like kind of pendling between Tel Aviv and Berlin, you know. And up next, we got the Bola Bar, which means translated, come to the bar. it's a very, very legendary band, very cult band that had a lot to do with my youth. The next song is actually called Alec Punk, and it means as if you're saying like, was ist das für ein scheiß Punk? It's like, that's not punk. It's like basically like saying that's not punk. That's like fake punk, you know?
0: Okay.
1: And this is a song they wrote about a show that I organized as a teenager, high school, you know, punker in my high school cafeteria with a bunch of other friends, and they were quite disappointed with the conditions of the show, you know. So this is what they're singing about, you know.
0: Okay, so it's a diss track for you.
1: Yeah, it's like I'm included there, you know. Yeah, it's about this is not a punk show, you know.
0: Okay, got it.
1: We didn't have anything to smoke, anything to drink, you know. There is like a Stromausfall, you know, the electricity is going down.
0: Yeah.
1: And I remember, it's true, we didn't even have like stands for the microphones. We were like improvising a little bit stuff with like some you know, like a stick of how you call it, like a broom.
0: Broomstick.
1: Yeah. And I mean, it was a show. It was a punk show.
0: I mean, it
1: show,
0: sounds
1: yeah.
0: very subversive to me.
1: It sounds very
0: me.
1: Punk. Yeah. But the main thing and the topic with this band is that it was in their highlight phase in their life of intoxication with drugs and alcohol, and they like to do a lot of mentioning of that in the song. You know, in the songs, all of them.
0: Okay.
1: It's about just like the from the point of view of them, you know.
0: Yeah.
1: So there's like, that's not a show. We didn't even have stuff to smoke here, like, you know. And like, you know, they're like, who organized this show? Yeah, that's midget. You know, they mean me. You know, like. So sounds like this.

0: And that was Red Dawns with Pariah. And now we're going to listen to another Twin Toe release. But yeah, Asaf's going to tell us more about that.
1: Yeah.

0: Wie wird schon...
1: Oops.
0: Oopsie daisy.
1: I like using that word.
0: So what did we Favorite listen to word. Now?
1: That was Endless Column. The band Endless Column with the same singer Douglas Burns from Red Dawns.
0: Mm-hmm.
1: And with that band at 2010. And we are at 2010. Punk in heat, but settling down. Yeah, and I was like just very... I really liked what I listened. It really like kind of touched me, which in a way which like non other like let's say contemporary punk bands usually do, like, you know, from many aspects, from musically and lyrics. And I just like happened to see and that there is a lot of Arabic writings on their records and mm-hmm. even the one previous, and I just like had to do like a bit of an investigation, you know, and found out that the bass player is called Daniel Hussein, and his origins like in Jordanian, you know,
0: mm-hmm.
1: and they always like to use like even something musically sounds a little bit like influential from like kind of a authentic Arabic kind of sound, although it isn't, but
0: mm-hmm.
1: and I mean I guess Doug composed many of the songs or most of them. But there is just some special energy about yeah. that punk band, you know.
0: Yeah, yeah.
1: And I was in touch with them, and we were even talking about them coming to play Israel, mm-hmm. which didn't happen at the end. And now I guess it's a bit too late because they're all like with kids and stuff. But we did ended up putting like a 7-inch together of Endless Column, his other band.
0: Mm-hmm.
1: And yeah, that's about it. Basically yeah. with them.
0: Beautiful.
1: We are still
0: well
1: like kind of visiting Berlin sometimes. They played here in the summer. Was a good show. Every time they play, it's a good show.
0: Yeah.
1: And it's like kind of a okay. reunion with friends.
0: Yeah. Oh, I would say. Yeah. I wish I would have been tuned in before. Yeah.
1: yeah.
0: I hope they come back.
1: Yeah. I will let you know. And now we will be listening to Eddie Current's Suppression Ring, which is like one of my favorite, very, very close to heart garage bands.

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There's another wheel spinning. They're coming from a dollar television. 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

0: switch on, a switch off, a switch on, a switch off, a switch on, a switch off, a switch on, a switch off.
1: The Woolen Man University.

0: I said it off mic, I'm going to say it again. The selection that you're bringing is a wonderful treat for me. And I, even though I've never heard any of these songs, you're really connecting with my inner teenager. So
1: nice.
0: Once again, toda raba.
1: Bevokasha.

0: Crystal Stills with Future Folklore. Whoops. Whoops is the motto of the show.
1: Whoops.
0: But I love the chaos and the energy that you bring for show.
1: That's good.
0: You revel in chaos. I can feel it.
1: I enjoy spreading it.
0: Yeah. And I can tell.
1: Yeah, that energy. Up next, we got Future Islands with Little Dreamer.

0: So I'm going to start whispering.
1: We are traveling to space. Yeah. The teen punks in heat phase is definitely over.
0: Right.
1: We are in a cooling the jet kind of mood right now.
0: Mm-hmm. We were listening to?
1: To Marius Atherton, which is a friend and a musician, as you could hear. He's a great guy, very talented guy, and he also used to play in a band called the Stratocasters, mm-hmm. I think, and he organized a festival in south of France, which we were also invited to play with Egonex 2 years ago. It's called the Cours de Nîmes, and he's a bit known here. I think he also invited Poof to play once, and Glass was playing on that year with us, and very cool guy, and he's having his first show with which I booked yesterday with Robert from Chocoladen, mm-hmm. on the 4th of July. So you can also celebrate Independence Day of America and come to the show, you know.
0: Yeah. At Chocoladen.
1: Yes.
0: Obviously, yes.
1: Yes. And that was it. And that record I put as well on Twinto, the one that we heard right now. Mm-hmm. So I'm very happy to help him and represent him here in Berlin for the first time in the summer. It's going to be terrific.
0: Yes,
1: save some energies after the Fusion Fest, because it's just a few days after.
0: Okay.
1: And up next we got Nicolini, mm-hmm. with Snake Head Wire.

0: Let's do it.
1: Shit, it's already over.
0: Yeah. Oh no, what to do? Nicolini Snakehead Wire, not on Twin Tow.
1: Not from Twin Tow. For a change.
0: No. Yeah. Let me just quickly do to your other label, Le Petit Signal. So this is an active one as well, yeah?
1: That's quite a new label, yeah, mm-hmm. which has only four releases out, working okay. on the fifth one right now. Yeah, it's more like a conceptual label that I put together. Like during COVID, actually, there right. was a lot of time to think at home, you know,
0: yeah.
1: just sit there and do nothing and think. And it's more focuses on like experimental music, but like solo projects and like minimalism. And I do only stuff which never been on vinyl for the first time. And it's not like it's not like new releases, like not a new studio album. I mean, it might be a first appearance.
0: Mm-hmm.
1: of the songs ever, but it may be some songs which were like kind of left behind, were like, you know, like snoozed by the band, you know, too long, were on the B-sides, were on a tape, or yeah. on a CD, were just not properly out, you know.
0: Mm-hmm.
1: Yeah, and I'll play some of the stuff from that label a bit later on. Yeah.
0: Okay.
1: But now I have to cue a song.
0: Yeah, yeah. Me and Ozzy are gonna stare deep into each other's eyes and communicate. Talk about the good old time we had with Jello Biafra. Drug Raid at 4 a.m., I think, was what we listened to. You don't remember.
2: Ja, über Jello Biafra gibt's nicht viel zu erzählen.
0: Gar nichts.
2: Gar nichts. Also ich glaube, der hat noch nicht mal Musik gemacht. 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Und ansonsten Seitenprojekte, glaube ich, hat er gehabt.
0: Okay.
2: Aber das war's.
0: Der Mann an meiner Seite ist auch bereit. The man right next to me is also ready with his cue. What did you cue up with us for us?
1: This is Atakak
0: mm-hmm.
1: with Yempa Abba. Mm-hmm.

0: Oh no.
1: Oh no. At the cock. Hold on.
2: Yeah.
1: Hold on. Tell us what we're going to listen to.
2: We're going to listen to a band called Ayichida Letipul Nimratz, which translates to Intensive Care Unit, with the song Dodiez.

0: Okay, for all of you synth nerds out there, this was recorded on a 808, yeah?
1: Uh-huh, yeah, original.
0: Which was, at, you know, we're back in the 80s, by the way. So our red thread of moving through time linear has just gone out the basement window.
1: Yeah, exactly. We're just like following the development of a 35-year-old punk. And a weirdo
0: which has lots of jumps and regression and then forward
1: a
0: movement.
1: A lot of moods. Life just insists of many, many moods. And if you refuse to accept that, you're gonna have a boring journey, and maybe end up very frustrated.
0: Yeah, but this
1: old
0: is not. Yeah, this is definitely not what happened. What's happening in this basement right now?
1: Oh, again, I'm wearing the Falsche headphones. I'm loving it.
0: He's gonna dream of this tonight.
1: Yeah, which headphones? And up next we got Najma. Someday my caliph will come. Habib.

0: Najma. And yeah, I was saying this really reminds me of the Egon X vibe as well in the band. And
1: yeah, it's possible. This song is one out of many in a compilation, which is called Sherwood's at the Controls. It's volume 2, I think.
0: Mm-hmm.
1: And Andrew Sherwood's is a famous post-punk dub producer in the UK.
0: Mm-hmm.
1: And he owns the label On You Records.
0: Okay.
1: And I forgot in which bands he was. Not so nerd of me right now.
0: Mm.
1: And definitely an influence. I mean, I'm also a sound geek myself. And whenever I hear such stuff, which is very like kind of massaging the auditory in my brain, you know, it just mm-hmm. like kind of gets me with all those drum machines and stuff. It's really
0: yeah.
1: it's really easy to get someone like me. Yeah,
0: yeah.
1: There. Yeah. And now we'll be listening to Cleaners from Venus, which is another very, very big love story of mine,
0: mm-hmm.
1: with the song Drowning Butterflies.

0: befitting the mood, we outwind the song, because yes, we're nearing the end, and I just want to say, Asaf, thank you so much for coming. I think we managed to pitch some of your projects, obviously not all of your projects, but some of them, including the gig on the 4th of July with Marius Atherton at Schokolagen. And yeah, thank you so much for coming.
1: Oh, with Gelbart as well, with Gelbart, which is also a local kind of character, a synth character.
0: A synth character.
1: A musician,
0: But yeah, so are you. And thank you very much. And we're going to try and play as many records as we can.
1: Thank you for having me. That was a delight. It was a roller coaster and a chaotic one, just like life, I guess.
0: Yeah, exactly.
1: So,
0: go. What is it? Sorry, would you want to say quickly what it is?
1: Ah, no, I don't have.
0: You don't.
1: I mean, yeah, it's Australian band, Asphyxiation, with Lacroustique d'Amour.

0: Er wird auch Deutsch lernen. I think in Hebrew it's Chavarim. My friends.
1: Yeah.
0: Yeah. My friends, we've got one more record. What is it?
1: So the next record is from a band called Ethnics.
0: Mm-hmm.
1: And it's like kind of a 80s pop rock band. But, you know, you just like hear very much that it's an 80s band. Yeah.
0: Yeah.
1: And I guess there is a lot of stories to that band, which I don't know. Mm. What I know is that I really like their first.
0: Thank you. Thank you for sharing with
1: yeah,
0: us.
1: And I mean, you know, when I listen to that band, I also, okay, I can tell personal, not really, just like, I think everyone who you would ask in his 30s these days, you would ask about childhood music, they would say, if they listen to this, I think of Swimming Pool when mm-hmm. I think of that. I think of like, of getting, you know, sunscreen creamed from my parents on the back when I listen to that band. Okay. That's all I can say.
0: That's exactly what we need, especially this time of year.
1: Okay. Yeah, and this song is called Chi Torna Masala.

0: One more song. One more song. One more song.
1: Okay, so we got Scott Seeking with I Remember.
2: Something I wrote a few days before my friend arrived. I remember. I was 14. Now I'm 31. You're my oldest friend. I remember driving through the canyon with two girls we just met. Breast. Over and from the back room, you and your mother fighting about something that you didn't do. And now your ma is almost dying, and you feel all on your own. And I'm sitting here almost crying. But I want you to know that you won't be alone when she goes. You were someone I could go off to, someone I could stay up with, someone I could talk to. Someone to play with, and I hope my son finds a friend like you. I remember driving to Seattle. I was 16. We were stopping at the lakes and the streams and the forests. Those were good times. I remember walking. You were talking about changes. I said, let's turn around, but you said, keep walking. We might meet our wives there. I remember being angry when you got into that nightclub without me and left me outside. But I was your ride, so I waited. And now your ma is dying. She's just lying in bed. And I can't help but wonder if it was my ma instead. You did things while I backed out. You stuck up while I snuck back. People thought that we were drunk or taking something. We were only having fun, never taking none.

I remember listening to Bowie and Elton and the Beatles and curling weights till the blood in our vein was bulging. And you told me all your secrets that no one knew in the middle of the night in my parents' back room. And now your mom is almost dying and you feel all on your own. And I'm sitting here almost crying. But I want you to know that you won't be alone when she goes. 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

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One small reprieve. 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

0: 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Woo!
1: Tonight again, Sonic Sisters are taking over. And yeah, this time it's my turn. I'm called Y-Wolf, representing Sonic Sisters Society. And yeah, as the first show we're doing together, I thought I'd take the chance to kind of introduce myself. Yeah, show you some tunes that I like or liked for a long time now. Yeah, kind of going through my personal history of music development phases I went through. It's definitely not all of it, as yeah, a lot of it would I feel kind of like it's not too fitting for what we do as a collective, so some things are not represented here, but yeah, so this is the yeah, my personal history of music. Yeah, what is also in tune with what we do as a collective. We start with the first one.

Hello, this is Wywolf again. So far we heard from Lust for Life. We heard Fall in Love with Me from Iggy Pop, Stay by David Bowie, and I Can't Imagine Why You Feel This Way from Sharon Van Etten. Fall in Love with Me from Iggy Pop and Stay from Bowie, obviously they aren't newest material. I mean, that should be obvious. But yeah, Sharon Van Etten is a bit more recent obsession, but it's felt very fitting with these two together. A thing that I saw when I was preparing a playlist for this and was going through bands, tracks, LPs that I really liked, that really influenced what I listen to, what I do as a DJ and stuff like that. I realized that a lot of things that came first were male artists, and I don't know, it felt for a Flinter Collective when presenting what do we do, what we like, and only use male artists then as a showcase. It felt kind of wrong. I got a bit annoyed by that, and so I had to put in some bit more Sharon Van Etten, a recent obsession, but to kind of balance out. I feel like Iggy Pop and David Bowie, they always have to go together. They were in different ways really influential for me. And Iggy Pop more on a music based dimension. David Bowie also in, I don't know, like fashion, gender. It's a bit more nuanced there, and I feel like they also go together in this case. I wasn't aware, but Fall in Love with Me was also co-written by David Bowie, at least the music, what I saw. I wasn't aware. Hopefully you also learn something new. I think if you know, you can hear it, or also if you don't know, it feels very Bowie. I feel like these three also go together well because they have kind of a groove, they have a kind of a rock, but also they go a bit deeper, they move outside of their specific genre. They a funk bit, a bit more disco even, I feel. They really make the most of their sound. I'm always a bit more interested in tracks or bands that go outside of a specific genre. Like it's getting a bit too boring for me. Always the mixing, always exploring how to expand the genre is what is getting me going. And I'm just checking in what to play for you next. It also goes in the direction of moving outside of their representative genre, and of course it's we got some visitors. it's also a track you probably know well, but here we go.

Hello, we're back again. Yeah, so this was The Clash, Overpowered by Funk, and Moody from ESG. I was thinking about, like, because they published the specific records very close to each other. Like, I think ESG published like a year earlier. But yeah, in this case, we have the punk movement bringing in some more funky bits. One side, The Clash from UK, and the other side from ESG from New York. And yeah, I was thinking, like, what was happening there in general at this time that funk was so taking over the rock punk genre, and maybe they even influenced each other. I don't know about that. I actually have to check in there. But yeah, still thought it's interesting that, yeah, it's so really close together that they published that. And yeah, I don't know if you heard that. We have some visitors here as well. The other ones from Sonic Sisters Collective didn't have enough time to prepare for a show, but yeah, some are here, four actually, and that's the studio live publicum. yeah, next time they also get the microphones so they can check in. I don't know if bring in some laughter or some yeah, some things they also just had in mind just now. But yeah, it's also very really cute that they are here to support, and yeah, I think that's a big part of what our collective is, supporting each other. And that's also what brought me back to DJing, because I just started right before Corona hit. And yeah, for obvious reasons, then I was not DJing for a bit. And yeah, then life got in the way. I also felt like a bit out of it and was a bit anxious to pick this passion up again. I don't know. I felt like I couldn't stand the performance pressure around other DJs, and everybody is so knowledgeable, and I felt just out of it. And yeah, with the collective forming, that brought me back then to DJing, and it's really cute that that we make this happen for each other. Yeah, shout out to Maddie, Jules, Ellen, and also Jazz. in this case, also shout out to the other ones, but these are the ones that are here right now. I think we stick a bit to the groove, but we change genres here a bit and go a bit more rock again. So let's get in there.

So, and now, am I on? Okay, because, wrong headset, so that's why I don't hear myself properly. Anyway, we just had on Melting from King Gizzard and the Lizard Wizard, Endless Pathway from Wendy and Bonnie, and Sandy Toes by Linda Perhux. We left, we started in this section with the psych groove and turned over a bit groove, a bit psych, a bit folky bit, and landed with folk. I mean, King Gizzard and Lizard Wizard, we probably don't have to explain too much about that. They are a music force that is beyond everything. I don't know how many LPs they have published at this point. It's crazy. Like, I'm a huge, massive fan, but it's impossible to keep up with everything they put out. Like, it has been like 5-6 LPs a year, something like that. That's crazy stuff. Yeah, and still a big fan of them. It's so intense what they do. Like, every LP nearly has a different sound. They're so explorative, so I never get bored by them because everything is always unexpected. And still, they kind of manage to sound like themselves. It's crazy to me. After that, Wendy and Bonnie, I think, for the, like, in the scenes, that is well known. But it's also kind of intense because they... this was from their first LP. I'm not up to date, like, how many LPs they actually published or how long they were active. Still they published it when they were super young. And it was artistically just so profound what they published there. It's so much interesting stuff in there. And Linda Perhux, way too late I stumbled upon her. And I was just mesmerized. There's just whatever she does is so dreamy. It's so daring. Like, there are other songs I like a bit more, actually, but I felt could be too experimental at some point for you listeners that are maybe not into that. I don't know. Like, there's a song Parallelogram from this from the same LP, and it got such a witchy vibe in there. It would actually be quite fitting for this month, Halloween approaching and on. It's getting very, very calm in between, and some whispery voices then start to get in there. It's very witchy. You have to check it out, definitely. And it's so sad, because this person is a perfect example for, like, she's, in my opinion, she's a musical genius. What she produced there, that was also her first EP. And unfortunately, it took decades for her to publish a second LP because her first one didn't get any recognition. It was, like, at the time it was published, of course. It was not selling great. People are not, we're not giving her the attention she deserved, in my opinion. And so she just quit what she was doing. And I think in 2010, something around that time, she published a second one. Just makes you wonder, like, what could she have made happen if, women just in general were a bit more represented in music. And we... then turn over to something that is also very, very dear to my heart. We're getting into dream pop. I just have to pick my track because I forgot to do that beforehand. But yeah, here we go with Lover of Mine from Beach House.

And now we just heard, I think I already said Love of Mine from Beach House, but maybe you weren't paying attention. And yeah, the last one was Cocteau Twins, Pitch the Baby. Beach House was a massive, it was so intense to experience for the first time. It's hard to explain. Like I'm a person that is very I'm a very multitasking kind of person. Like I never do one thing at a time. It's been a while that I've done something without listening to anything or watching a show while doing some art or shit like that. And Beach House was the exception. Like I've been doing this for a long time, but Beach House was the exception. Like it calmed me so instantaneously. Like for a whole day, I could just lay on my bed, stare at the ceiling and listen to their tracks, and everything was just making sense. It was perfect. And for Beach House to happen, of course, other bands came before, and most influential, of course, Cocteau Twins, the godmothers of dream pop. And yeah, another thing that is also very dreamy but a bit more weird, we're heading in now, and at this point it's getting a bit more electronic. I hope you like it still, even though it's weird.

and here we are already getting close to the end. Yeah, actually, I wanted to recommend a bit more events. Well, I was not very good at timing myself, so kind of ran out of here. But yeah, a last track is incoming. In this case, today we just published the Sonic Sister gigs that are happening in October. Maybe check our Instagram account, then you're also up to date and I don't have to tell you here. Because we don't have time for that. But yeah, also just, I don't know, maybe we see each other tomorrow at Neue Zukunft at Herbstfest and at the end of the month for 13 Years Cicada gig, that is probably the last for a bit in Berlin. So check them out before you miss it. And here we are, last track, Rex Up.

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3: Though some people might find a different adjective. Social rebels have taken over in what seems more like an invasion than a revolution, because they've got their own new language that is way out and weird, to say the least.

Hyde Park. Religious sound, esoteric, beautiful. Freezing the movement of the trees and stopping the clouds. As the Pink Floyd takes us to new levels of consciousness and binds us together with

0: There's something about awareness of need that attracts the Lord. Jesus stood before religious leaders, those who were highly trained in scriptures. He stood before them and he made this statement. He said, it's the sick that need a physician. The well don't need a physician. Of course, referring to himself as one who has come as an answer. He wasn't saying they didn't need his help. He was saying, because you don't recognize your need, I'm not here for you. I don't mean that he wouldn't have helped them. I'm just saying the recognition of need is the qualifier. For that reason, you've got these geniuses in religious training that are standing 3 feet away from the Messiah, 3 feet away from where their entire life have been praying.
1: They don't know their entire life.
0: Yeah, you've got a woman caught in adultery.
1: You've got a woman caught in adultery.
0: You've got a man that has reigned. You've got a man
1: that has reigned.
0: And he falls before Jesus.
1: And he falls before Jesus.
0: You've got a tax collector.
1: You've got a tax collector.
0: He's a thief.
1: To get a better view.
0: He wants to see
1: a better view.
0: He wants to see
1: this Jesus.
0: There's something about people that live with an awareness of need
1: that can see clearly.

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You will inhale through your nose for a count of four. Hold the breath for a count of seven. And exhale through your mouth for a count of eight. Okay. Inhale. One, two, three, four. Hold. 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

0: She now had to work in a new and faraway city. And the place she worked was not suitable for children. Finally, she thought of Heidi's grandfather, who lived in the mountains. Her aunt thought that the old man who lived alone high up in the mountains could take good care of Heidi. Grandfather Al was a grumpy man who lived alone in a small hut in the house. Even with some words, she believed Heidi could be happy there, close to nature. So one morning, they got ready early and set off on a long journey together. The roads wound upwards, birds sang, and the wind rustled the leaves of the trees.
1: Heidi didn't know where they were going, but she watched everything with curiosity, and it was clear she was enjoying the trip. At last, on top of the mountain,

with perhaps the exception of Venom, is destroyed. What you will hear then are the natural resonant frequencies of the room, articulated by speech. I regard this activity not so much as a demonstration of a physical fact, but more as a way to